0: You're on Weeby 108. Making you better at everything you do is my mission, my purpose in life, and I do it with the stuff we call intelligence for your life. My name is John Tesh. Welcome in. And they say in real estate, the thing that matters most is location, right? Well, it turns out location matters a lot when it comes to love, too. So check it out. According to a survey of 1,000 singles by the design inspiration site House Method, being geographically undesirable can cost you a relationship, whether you live in a bad area or just too far away from your love interest. 60% of singles say they would break it off if they found out their date lived in a bad neighborhood. Other location turnoffs, according to the data here, for 80% of women, a potential partner who lives with their parents was undesirable. Men did not feel as strongly about a potential partner living at home, but almost 40% of men surveyed didn't want to date a woman with roommates. And check it out, over 30% of singles say they are not willing to make it work with somebody who lives too far away from them. Too far away was listed as just 30 minutes away.
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1: All righty, you're going to love this, and I'm going to use it when you really need to buckle down and focus. Researchers have a new solution. You just bang out a quick 2-minute workout beforehand, and you tap into much greater brain power. So this is according to brand new research now in the journal Transitional Sports Medicine. The study found that when it comes to brain function, as little as 2 minutes of moderate to high intensity exercise increases the production of proteins linked to growing and repairing brain cells. And that will help improve your memory, your concentration, and even your problem solving skills. This is amazing. What type of exercise gets the best results? The researchers say anything that raises your heart rate to 65% of your maximum ability, which for most people includes brisk walking, stair climbing, jumping rope, or doing some squats. It's basically exercises that you're doing where you can barely carry on a conversation with somebody else. Of course, the more you exercise, the better. But if you're just looking for a quick brain boost before, say, an important work meeting, all you need is a 2-minute burst of moderate exercise.
2: Intelligence for your life.
1: And coming up, how bosses are now spotting AI writing in proposals and even on resumes.
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All righty, if you're looking for a job or you know somebody who is, I want you to take this advice seriously. According to a recent survey by a recruiting company, 40% of human resource managers said using AI during the hiring process will end a candidate's chances at the position. Translation, you won't get an interview. You won't get the job, of course. However, the same report found that half of college seniors are using ChatGPT or other artificial intel to help them write cover letters or resumes, and one in four have already done it. It's not just Gen Z. More than half of all baby boomers surveyed admitted that they used artificial intelligence for job seeking. So why are hiring managers so against it? It's the future, right? And how is it any different than hiring a resume writing service? Well, Alex Alonso is with the Society for Human Resource Management. He says the problem is AI bots tend to make up information. They also lack a human feel. I've seen this. So cover letters in particular, they don't sound genuine. They sound plagiarized and dull even. Plus, a cover letter should be hyper-specific to the job you want. It should also rely on personal anecdotes, and ChatGPT doesn't know your unique experiences. So you can use AI for a rough draft, but make sure you flesh it out the old-fashioned way. The most music to help you relax and unwind at night. John Tesh on Weeby 108.

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1: I saw this stat once before, and now there's a new study, Gib. Here it is. 51% of women who were surveyed believe their friends intentionally sabotage their diets.
2: Oh, I think they do. I don't even think it's just
1: 51%. So there's a hypothesis is that they want you back where you were?
2: Well, look, friendship falling in love, right? You are friends at whatever weight or lifestyle you currently are. And this happens to people who give up drugs and alcohol too.
1: Yes.
2: When you start changing who you are, that a lot of the touch points with that other person start to go away and they can

0: feel abandoned. This happens when people get clean and sober. The people that they used to do drugs with feel left out. There's a hurt involved in that. So of course your friends are going to give you a little bit of resistance. The key is to find a group of friends that you're able to be honest with and who are encouraging you to change or to better yourself, not just to change, but to better yourself.
1: Yeah. Again, 51% of women in this recent survey believe their friends intentionally sabotage their diets. Have you been through this? Our email is john@tesh.com. 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
2: 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Cooking, dressing, helping me get around. It's a lot.
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1: 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Yeah, according to research by the British Heart Foundation, Cantaloupe can calm your upset stomach in as little as 15 minutes. Why? It turns out the melon's distinct aroma helps quiet the brain's nausea center. Cantaloupe also contains tons of beta carotene, which reduces the stomach inflammation that can cause nausea by 20%. The magic of fresh cantaloupe.
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1: Get ready to move from the place you are right now in your life to the place you were meant to be. It's Intelligence for Life. My name is John Teschler, and right along with you. And you know eating almonds is healthy. I talk about it all the time. But did you know smelling almonds can help when you're in pain? Listen to this. In a study in the Journal of Behavior Medicine, researchers had people plunge their hands into water so hot that it was painful, and they had to keep their hands in the hot water for as long as possible, while different scents were wafted in the room. Wow. Well, almond extract was the scent that helped them feel the least amount of pain, and it also improved their mood. The researchers say the scent of almond oil could make patients more comfortable after surgery. It's because positive emotions like feeling calm and safe can minimize pain. That's the way, it's the same pathway. And an almond scent triggers that positive emotional response. It's worth a try.
2: Intelligence for your life. It's free, you know.
1: Coming up is a new way to make money doing simple tasks. It's the latest side hustle, and I'll tell you how it works next. Weeby 108, John Tesh, proud to be playing in New Canaan. 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

0: Weeby 108, Connecticut's best music variety. Let's talk about your lunch break. What are you doing on yours? Because we now know it may be the best time to squeeze in a workout. And here's why, according to kinesiology professor Dr. David Hill from the University of North Texas. First, we're stronger at midday than any other time of day because our body temperature is higher. That means our muscles are warmer and we can go faster and harder. And coincidentally, just as our bodies are primed for exercise, gyms are empty. According to data from Gold's Gym, and I've seen this myself, the fewest members are at the gym weekdays from noon to 2 p.m. One more reason exercising during your lunch break is ideal, because it can make you more productive when you get back to work. According to the Harvard Business Review, exercise is linked to improved concentration, sharper memory, increased mental stamina, and enhanced creativity. And when Leeds Metropolitan University conducted a study looking at the effect of daytime exercise among office workers, they found the workers went home feeling more satisfied at the end of the day. It's worth a try. The lunchtime workout.
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The John Tesh Radio Show from Weeby 108. So as you know, people often move to be closer to their job, their family, or for a better cost of living, but would you ever consider moving just to live closer to your friends? Here's why living close to your friends could be one of the best things you'll ever do for your health and your longevity. First, a study in the journal Personal Relationships found that close friends can have a greater impact on our happiness than our own family, mainly because we can't choose the people we're related to, but we can choose our friends. So we tend to feel more in control and significantly less stressed when our main social circle is close by. And the more supportive our friends are, the better, because research from Harvard and Stanford has shown that having people we can call on and count on who have our back no matter what is associated with lower blood pressure and a lower risk for heart disease. Researchers also say we benefit more from friends we see face to face than those we only communicate with digitally, like through text messages or video calls. And all that backs up a study in the British Medical Journal that found that friends living within a mile of each other are a whopping 25% more likely to report feeling happy than those who live further apart. How about that? Weeby 108, Connecticut's best music variety, and the John Tesh Radio Show. Be sure to connect with us on Facebook and Twitter. 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
1: All right, ladies, this is a gift, and it's coming from two guys and also the journal Psychological Bulletin. Tell the man in your life he's awesome. Do it now. Start texting, start calling. Men, we crave praise more than women.
2: So much.
1: The researchers say. On average, men grow up getting fewer compliments than women, and their egos are more fragile. So the journal writers say, tell him he looks handsome or how great he is at his job. It'll lift his mood and strengthen your relationship. What's the best thing your wife can say to you?
2: First of all, you're really good at this. Thank you so much.
1: Yeah. Oh, really? Just that little, reading that little part there?
2: Yeah, there you go.
1: Wow. I totally believe you.
2: You're doing a great job. Just reinforcement of the things, like just making you feel seen for the things that you are doing well. I feel like so much of our relationships are spent pointing out what the other person needs to be doing better.
1: Boy, yeah.
2: If you can just reinforce the things that are going well. And by the way, this works for most men. If you can just reinforce the things he's doing well, he will start to do other things better.
1: Oh, you bet. You've got me at that point.
2: We are basically dogs. We're just like, the more you give us in terms like of treats, the more we will do treat-seeking behavior.
1: Throw something, we'll get it and bring it back.
2: Yeah. Oh, yeah. I'm a huge fan of playing fetch.
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0: Weeby 108, Connecticut's best music variety. John Tesh here, and here we go, my intelligent friends, with a great way to lower your blood pressure. Hang out around a campfire or sit around a beach bonfire. University of Alabama found that people who did that for 15 minutes saw their blood pressure drop by nearly 10 points. The light spectrum from the fire, the comfort of the steadily crackling wood, and the distinctive smell puts us in a trance-like state, which helps people feel calmer. It calms our nervous system and lowers blood pressure as effectively as medication. And by the way, the experts say it's not totally the same, but having a bonfire playing on your computer screen is worth a few blood pressure points, too, without inhaling all that smoke.
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0: And coming up, if you notice that everyone you encounter lately is angrier, more rude, and even less attractive, apparently our misperception of others has to do with what happened to us the night before. Fascinating piece of science, and it's up next. Weeby 108, now playing in Norwalk. I'm John Tesh with music and intelligence for your life.

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1: Question for you. Do you sometimes find that everybody you encounter seems angrier, less trustworthy, even less attractive than usual? It may have nothing to do with what others are doing. It's more likely, say the experts, that you're not getting enough sleep. Now, this comes from a new study in the journal Nature and Science of Sleep that I want to tell you about. Researchers hooked study subjects up to eye-tracking technology, which logged everything they focused on throughout the day. And then researchers compared what happened after participants spent one night with no sleep and another night with the recommended amount of rest. The result, when people were sleep-deprived, they spent significantly less time making eye contact or even looking at other faces. And if they did look at a face, participants were far more likely to perceive the other person as angry, less trustworthy, and even less healthy looking. Researchers say if you're not looking at people's faces as intently because we're sleep deprived, it's easy to misinterpret someone's emotions and form a more negative impression of them. So if you find yourself avoiding opportunities to socialize more than usual, it could be a sign that you really need to get more sleep.
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1: As I mentioned, this will be a conversation starter for you, especially next time you're in the supermarket. Next time you're humming along to the music in the grocery store, notice whether the songs are fast or slow. Because the slow songs, they get us to spend more money. This is according to Western Kentucky University professor Ronald Milliman, who specializes in marketing atmospherics. He says music that's slower than the human heartbeat literally gets us to relax and slow down. And when we move more slowly, we tend to stay in stores longer, examining our options. The result is, yeah, we spend more money. In fact, in one study, on the days a grocery store played slow tempo music, sales jumped by nearly 40%. But on the days that the music was louder and faster, people left the store sooner. They made fewer impulse buys and spent less overall. Another finding, songs that are slow tempo and in a minor key, which makes songs sound sadder overall, made shoppers slow down even more and increase sales by another 12%. So how do you avoid overspending at the grocery store, regardless of what music they'll play? Well, you could stuff some cotton in your ears, but that'd be weird. So Professor Milliman says, always shop with a list, and then you'll be impervious to the music. And if something's not on the list or isn't necessary for the week ahead, you put it back on the shelf.
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0: Weeby 108, Connecticut's best music variety. All right, folks, if you're like me and you find it hard to run because it hurts your knees, you backed off running now and finding other things too.
1: I have. Right? I've really embraced some other stuff.
0: Yeah. You may want to try retro running. Now, Gib and I have talked about retro running before, and it scared us. But simply put, it's walking or running backward. And we first brought this to you. Came from Men's Journal. Now they're coming in saying, hey, be careful because we came up with this idea, but you might want to start slowly because a lot of people... It takes balance and coordination, and they found that retro running causes reduced force on the knee joint compared to forward running at the same speed. But, I mean, what could possibly go wrong?
1: You're running backwards. A lot can go wrong. You're not used to it. You trip over something. Retro running, it is the way that you impact. The big problem with running and walking for a lot of distance is that most of us, we put our front foot way too far out in front of our center mass,
0: right,
1: and then all the momentum that we have goes into that foot, and it takes all the force up our knee and hip and ankle joint. And that's where the problems with running come. If you're doing retro running, your knee is bent when you go backwards, which means your muscles are actually absorbing the shock of your forward momentum. So you're able to actually move better. All that to say, that's why it's better, but you're still going backwards. You'd be better off learning how to run forward with good form as opposed to running backwards. But hey, it's a quick fix. It's nice.
0: And of course, as always, you can take a look at other people retro running on YouTube.
1: Oh, and watch the videos backwards. It looks like they're running from velociraptors. It's awesome.
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8: 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Get ready. It's time for some intelligence you can use to strengthen your friendships. Try this exercise from performance studies expert Dr. Jane McGonigal. Send a text message to a friend you haven't connected with lately asking, on a scale of 1 to 10, how's your day going? If they respond with a number, ask, is there anything I can do to help you move from a 5 to a 6 or a 6 to a 7? McGonigal says, by offering to make somebody's day a little better, you show you care and that the person can count on you for support. And simply by reaching out that way, the person's day will probably be a little better already. So remember to text on a scale of 1 to 10, how's your day going? Hey, it's John Tesh at Weeby 108. We're always a safe haven for the family, so you can leave the station on all night tonight and never worry if the kids hear. Weeby 108.

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0: Weeby 108. Making you better at everything you do. This is the John Tesh Radio Program. Let's take a moment here and talk about our weight loss goals, because we now know that a lot of us get tripped up by something known as our natural weight set point. According to nutritionist Tamara Wilner, that's the set point at which your brain thinks you should be, because you've weighed that amount for a while. And your brain and body, they're going to fight to maintain that set point, say by boosting your metabolism if your brain senses you've overeaten, or slowing your metabolism if your brain senses that you're starving. Well, recent studies show it takes at least 8 weeks for our brain to reset that point, higher or lower. And Wilner says the 8-week plateau in your weight loss plan is a sign your brain is adjusting to a new normal, a new set point. So you need to give any change in your eating and exercise plan at least 8 weeks to know if it's working, so your brain has time to adjust to your new weight set point. So don't be discouraged.
1: IFYL. Intelligence for your life.
0: And just ahead, why so many of us are abandoning the digital lifestyle for the simplicity of analog. More Weeby Music Variety. I'm John Tesh right here on Weeby 108.

0: WeB108, Connecticut's best music variety. Is it just me, or does it seem like everywhere we turn today, people are going old school analog? I love it. I still have some analog synthesizers, keyboards here in the studio. So film cameras, printed books, vinyl records, all huge right now. Here's why. It's good news for your mental health. Yeah, it's connected. This comes from David Sachs and his new book, The Revenge of Analog. He says the more we rely on digital technology, the more we seek out analog alternatives as a balance, because analog is the perfect antidote for optimization fatigue. What is that? So that refers to the burnout that comes from using gadgets that promise to make us increasingly more efficient, like taking Polaroid pictures instead of relying on digital photos that you'll never get off your phone. Reading a physical book can feel almost indulgent in a world of hustle culture where productivity is prioritized. Another benefit of going analog, it teaches delayed gratification. This is awesome, which is linked to making us more emotionally stable and resilient. After all, if you have the patience to sit and listen to a vinyl record or wait for a roll of film to be developed, you're significantly less likely to make risky, impulsive decisions than somebody who's obsessed with having everything right now. In fact, listen to this. Recent brain studies have shown that our brain thrives on tasks that involve a small amount of difficulty or, quote, friction to pull off. This explains why we feel much more satisfied going through the hassle of sending a postcard, for example, than shooting off a quick text message. A big amen to this, right?
1: Now that's intelligence for your life.
0: And coming up, I'm not really a crab legs guy when it comes to my favorite food, but I'm thinking of making a change since I saw this next research study. So stand by, I'll have it for you.
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1: Great piece from our health and wellness files. Do you have an upset stomach? Do you have a family member in this situation right now? Get them a couple of Alaskan king crab legs. New research in the British Journal of Nutrition has found that one of the top triggers of digestive issues is a zinc deficiency, because zinc helps your pancreas produce enzymes needed to digest food. So when your zinc levels are low, digestion slows down, and you're more likely to experience issues like upset stomach, bloating, and a loss of appetite. Plus, since your metabolism is closely linked to your energy, a zinc deficiency may be the reason you're feeling fatigued all the time. That's where a couple of Alaskan king crab legs can help. Researchers found that when people with chronic digestive issues added more zinc to their diet, they were able to reduce their symptoms in as little as 2 weeks. And ideally, nutrition experts recommend consuming at least 12 milligrams of zinc every day, which is the equivalent of what you'd get from eating 2 Alaskan king crab legs or 3 raw oysters. If you're not a fan of seafood, experts say you'll also get zinc by regularly eating a variety of chickpeas, black beans, mushrooms, which I eat, nuts and seeds. But talk to your doctor if your digestive issues persist, because they may recommend taking a supplement to get your zinc up to optimal levels.
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0: Weeby 108 is on in Easton tonight. I'm John Tesh with a lot more interesting intelligence on the way on Weeby 108.

0: cited, who lived the longest, and it was swimming and racket sports.
1: Yeah.
0: When they looked at runners, they found that many people stopped running after they suffered an injury.
1: Right.
0: But nobody's too old to hop in the pool or play ping pong.
2: No. Look, tennis is racket sports in general. That level of hand-eye coordination and lateral movement are two things that are associated with long-term brain development. So by all means, racket sports are great. Swimming gives you all of the cardiovascular benefits that running, cycling, all that would do without the same kind of injury. You can injure yourself.
0: Right.
2: But water is very stabilizing. So even if you have a bad stroke, and you have some repetitive motion injuries, you're still your joint is stabilized while you're swimming.
0: Right, right.
2: So it's a lot more. You're not going to tear an ACL, right? It's a lot more forgiving for older bodies, and you're maintaining cardiovascular health, so you can keep doing it. That's the reason why swimming wins.
0: Yeah,
2: you can keep doing it.
0: I heard that when you were reffing the soccer game the other day and you fell down.
2: I did. I was reffing a soccer game. I tripped over my own feet.
0: Because you have to walk backwards.
2: Yes, you have to walk backwards out of the way of the ball. I fell down, rolled over my own back and did a somersault, stood up and kept reffing the game. The parents cheered.
0: Got applause?
2: Uh-huh, yeah, and my back was killing me.
0: That's because you're in good shape.
3: IFYL. The intelligence for your life.
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0: 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Hate to get personal here, but do you find that you struggle with a gassy stomach from time to time? You can relieve the pressure by just eating more walnuts. I love walnuts. This is the recommendation of Dr. Lori Byerly, a professor of physiology at the New Orleans School of Medicine. She says eating a third of a cup of walnuts before your biggest meal of the day will cut gas production significantly within 24 hours. And eating walnuts regularly can keep the gassiness at bay. The reason? It comes down to the combination of two monounsaturated fats in walnuts. Together, they boost the stomach's production of healthy probiotics. Yay, walnuts.
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1: 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So the best odds of living to be 100, either tennis or swimming, okay?
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1: WEBE 108, I'm Alyssa Shekatoff. Easton Town Hall's email system has been restored after officials discovered it had been compromised in a phishing attack. Police say some residents received fraudulent emails asking recipients to review a fake town project document and click a malicious link. Anyone who gets that suspicious message should delete it immediately. Meanwhile, it's still not clear how long the email system was actually compromised. We are less than 3 weeks away from the Democratic primary election, and for the first time in our state's history, Connecticut has rolled out its new no-excuse absentee voting. That means every eligible voter may request an absentee ballot without providing an excuse to bypass going to the polls in person. For any questions regarding absentee ballots, ballot drop-off boxes, and more, check out myvote.ct.gov. The statewide Democratic primary for governor is August 11th between Governor Ned Lamont and State Representative Josh Elliott. And Tweed New Haven Airport announced it will be moving forward in its expansion project. It comes after the U.S. Court of Appeals for the District of Columbia Circuit upheld the Federal Aviation Administration's approval following a legal challenge made by the town of East Haven. The assessment reportedly includes Tweed adding an 84,000 square foot terminal and lengthening the runway. With your headlines, I'm Alyssa Shekatoff. WEBE 108 First News.
2: 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You deserve it. WEBE 108, Connecticut traffic. The WEBE 108 Sacred Heart University forecast for today: partly sunny, possible shower this morning, and maybe a late thunderstorm later. Highs around 84. It's going to be muggy too. Clear and comfortably cool tonight, 58. Sunny and less humid, 84 tomorrow. The Amati Aesthetics of Fairfield temperature is 70 in Oxford. Wow, what an afternoon of weather yesterday. We're together again this morning. 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

0: Hope you're going to be able to join us August 2nd. 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
1: WeB 108, I'm Alyssa Sheketoff. Communities across Connecticut saw heavy rain yesterday, resulting in flooding, road closures, and some power outages. Things to just keep an eye out for as you're waking up, getting started this morning. Tornado watches and flash flood warnings were issued to parts of the state. Eversource is reporting about 300 customers without power as of 5 o'clock this morning. UI with no outages reported. However, during the peak of the storm yesterday, thousands of people reportedly lost power. A Connecticut Beardsley Zoo staff member was maneuvering a fence with a chain link when lightning struck in the area yesterday. The employee experienced contact from the electrical discharge, and out of an abundance of caution, the employee went to the hospital for evaluation. Luckily, the employee is doing okay and no serious injuries were reported. Kudos to Bridgeport firefighters for rescuing young children out of a daycare facility. Bright Giggles Learning Center was inundated with water during the storm yesterday, and the rising waters were mixed with raw sewage. Luckily, firefighters were able to carry the children out safely, and no one was reportedly hurt in the rescue effort. And the Connecticut Post Mall in Milford is set to reopen this morning following the flooding that shut down parts of the building yesterday. Viewer video online shows water flowing through the first floor of the mall caused by storm drain backups. The mall is scheduled to open at 11 a.m. However, some stores, especially on the first floor, may need extra time to clean up before allowing customers back inside. With your headlines, I'm Alyssa Sheketoff. We do want to wait first news.
2: 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Connecticut traffic. Stop and go ride in Bridgeport and Westport on the Turnpike southbound, seeing delays from Trumbull heading into Fairfield on the Merritt Parkway. 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WeB 108 Connecticut traffic. The WeB 108 Sacred Heart University forecast: might have a passing shower around here this morning, then partly sunny, possible late-day thunderstorm today, too. It's going to be really humid and highs of 84. Going to clear out tonight. Very comfortable skies, will be clear and 58 our low. And then sunny and less humid with a high of 84 tomorrow. The Amati Aesthetics of Fairfield temperature is 70 in Greenwich.

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0: 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Traffic 615. Slow going on the parkway southbound from Trumbull to Fairfield. Connecticut Turnpike, that is busy. Bridgeport heading into Fairfield. Also right around Westport's exit 18. 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WeB108 Connecticut traffic.
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0: It's July 22nd. After hearing a customer complain about his French fries being too thick, Chef George Plum invented the potato chip.
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0: July 22nd, 1988, the number one movie at the box office was Big Top Pee Wee.
7: There's one of my co-stars, Vince the Talking Pig. 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
1: WeB 108, I'm Alyssa Shakatoff. Easton Town Hall's email system has been restored after officials discovered it had been compromised in a phishing attack. Police say some residents received fraudulent emails asking recipients to review a fake town project document and click a malicious link. Anyone who gets that suspicious message should delete it immediately. Meanwhile, it's still not clear how long the email system was actually compromised. We are less than 3 weeks away from the Democratic primary election, and for the first time in our state's history, Connecticut has rolled out its new no-excuse absentee voting. That means every eligible voter may request an absentee ballot without providing an excuse to bypass going to the polls in person. For any questions regarding absentee ballots, ballot drop-off boxes, and more, check out myvote.ct.gov. The statewide Democratic primary for governor is August 11th between Governor Ned Lamont and State Representative Josh Elliott. And Tweed New Haven Airport announced it will be moving forward in its expansion project. It comes after the U.S. Court of Appeals for the District of Columbia Circuit upheld the Federal Aviation Administration's approval following a legal challenge made by the town of East Haven. The assessment reportedly includes Tweed adding an 84,000 square foot terminal and lengthening the runway. With your headlines, I'm Alyssa Shakatoff, WeB 108 First News.
2: 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You deserve it. WeB 108 Connecticut traffic. The WeB 108 Sacred Heart University forecast, much better than it was yesterday afternoon. Partly sunny today, possibly a thunderstorm late day today. Very muggy, too. Highs around 84. Clear and very comfortable tonight, 58. And a beauty tomorrow, mostly sunny and less humid, and a high right around 80. The Amante Aesthetics of Fairfield temperature is 71 in Fairfield.

0: Tina Turner and Storm and Norman. Good morning, Weeby Wake Up Morning Show. She really took care of her legs, her big asset when she was in concert. Here's something you can do to take care of your thumb. It's a real thing. You ready? It's called texting thumb. It is the constant texting and scrolling and holding your phone causing this thing called texting thumb. And see if you have these symptoms. Your thumb is stiff. It's throbbing near the joint of your thumb, and it even clicks. Your thumb will click when you bend it. I got that. I mean, I don't use the phone that much, but hours of using your phone are really putting a strain on your thumb. Now, one of the things you can do, well, actually, there's two. Spend less time on the phone, but they say that using voice to text when possible will help alleviate this texting thumb thing.
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0: Long Island Sound. 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The Weeby 108 Surfside Hotel Greatest Bluefish Tournament on Earth is happening that weekend all over Long Island Sound. 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Earlier crash, Guilford, northbound 95-59 has been cleared. Southbound, we're slow in Bridgeport, Westport in Norwalk on the turnpike. 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Weeby 108 Connecticut traffic.
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3: 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Ways not to be bitter. It will really help your frame of mind on a daily basis. 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
1: WEB 108, I'm Alyssa Sheketoff. Communities across Connecticut saw heavy rain yesterday, resulting in flooding, road closures, and some power outages. Things to just keep an eye out for as you're waking up, getting started this morning. Tornado watches and flash flood warnings were issued to parts of the state. Eversource is reporting about 300 customers without power as of 5 o'clock this morning. UI with no outages reported. However, during the peak of the storm yesterday, thousands of people reportedly lost power. A Connecticut Beardsley Zoo staff member was maneuvering a fence with a chain link when lightning struck in the area yesterday. The employee experienced contact from the electrical discharge, and out of an abundance of caution, the employee went to the hospital for evaluation. Luckily, the employee is doing okay and no serious injuries were reported. Kudos to Bridgeport firefighters for rescuing young children out of a daycare facility. Bright Giggles Learning Center was inundated with water during the storm yesterday, and the rising waters were mixed with raw sewage. Luckily, firefighters were able to carry the children out safely, and no one was reportedly hurt in the rescue effort. And the Connecticut Post Mall in Milford is set to reopen this morning following the flooding that shut down parts of the building yesterday. Viewer video online shows water flowing through the first floor of the mall caused by storm drain backups. The mall is scheduled to open at 11 a.m. However, some stores, especially on the first floor, may need extra time to clean up before allowing customers back inside. With your headlines, I'm Alyssa Sheketoff. WEB 108 First News.
2: Good morning, 7:03. 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Connecticut traffic southbound is slow on the Connecticut Turnpike between Bridgeport and Norwalk, Fairfield into Westport. It is the busy spot on the Merritt Parkway right now. 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WEB 108 Connecticut Traffic. The WEB 108 Sacred Heart University forecast. Not bad today, partly sunny. We do have the risk of a late day thunderstorm, and it's going to be very muggy too. Highs approaching 84. Clear and very comfortably cool tonight, 58. And then sunny and less humid tomorrow. Hopefully the beaches will be open. Highs around 80. The Amati Aesthetics of Fairfield temperature is 72 in Stratford.

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1: 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Somebody does something good, tell them about it. Appreciate them. Pet a cat if you see one. Gonna keep you from turning bitter. Do one thing at a time. Very important. Also, to pick your battles, don't be angry at the person who cut you off. 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
1: WeB 108, I'm Alyssa Shekatoff. Easton Town Hall's email system has been restored after officials discovered it had been compromised in a phishing attack. Police say some residents received fraudulent emails asking recipients to review a fake town project document and click a malicious link. Anyone who gets that suspicious message should delete it immediately. Meanwhile, it's still not clear how long the email system was actually compromised. We are less than 3 weeks away from the Democratic primary election, and for the first time in our state's history, Connecticut has rolled out its new no-excuse absentee voting. That means every eligible voter may request an absentee ballot without providing an excuse to bypass going to the polls in person. For any questions regarding absentee ballots, ballot drop-off boxes, and more, check out myvote.ct.gov. The statewide Democratic primary for governor is August 11th between Governor Ned Lamont and State Representative Josh Elliott. And Tweed New Haven Airport announced it will be moving forward in its expansion project. It comes after the U.S. Court of Appeals for the District of Columbia Circuit upheld the Federal Aviation Administration's approval following a legal challenge made by the town of East Haven. The assessment reportedly includes Tweed adding an 84,000 square foot terminal and lengthening the runway. With your headlines, I'm Alyssa Shekatoff, WeB 108 First News.
2: 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Traffic at 732, southbound on the Connecticut Turnpike, stop and go between Sherwood Island, Westport's exit 18, right in through Norwalk Building, volume in Stamford 2. Also seeing delays out of Fairfield through Westport into Norwalk, and now approaching New Canaan on the Parkway South. 25A connector is busy just past Washington Avenue on your way to the merge of 95. WeB 108 Connecticut traffic. Much better today. The WeB 108 Sacred Heart University forecast. Yesterday was a nightmare for so many people. Partly sunny today. We could have a risk of a late day thunderstorm and a high today of 84. Lots of humidity too. Clear and cool tonight. We'll drop to 58. And sunshine and less humid, 80 for tomorrow. The Amati Aesthetics of Fairfield temperature is 72 in Seymour.

0: She is Olivia Dean. I'm Stormy Norman. Good morning. It's the Weeby Wake Up Morning Show. Wednesday morning, we made it through yesterday okay. I hope everything was okay in your house. I was looking out the window during the height of the rain yesterday, and I'm looking at water, like squirting, like gushing away from my house. It's like, what is this? And I went outside, and I guess my downspout on the house has a crack at the curve, and the water was just going right across the yard. It's like, what? What is this? But it's better than having water in the house, which is the most important thing you can do as a homeowner to keep water out of your house. So did your phone go off yesterday with that alert, the flash flood warning? The National Weather Service put that out, and they weren't kidding. Multiple roads in Westport and Norwalk and West Haven were flooded. Neighborhood in Stamford was covered in water. Power outages reported. Westport, Norwalk, Darien with the most. And Connecticut Department of Environment says they're assessing all the shoreline beaches for the next couple of days to make sure the water is safe and that any repairs needed to be made will be made.
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1: Well, it's not very often you hear people doing this on the radio. 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It's Weeby 108 with another summer concert getaway. So, yeah, all you do again is pick the artist and where you want to go anywhere in the U.S. and leave the rest to us. We'll get you a hotel, travel, and tickets to the concert of your choice. And we give keywords. And I'll have this first one coming up in the 8 o'clock hour. You text it to Weeby108, and you could be on your way to see who you want, where you want. It's all part of the Weeby108 Big Y 108 Days of Summer Fun, presented by Miller Nissan of Fairfield. It is 7:48, Weeby108 Center for Cancer Care at Griffin Hospital. Connecticut traffic, Connecticut Turnpike southbound, delays around Black Rock Turnpike, and then just past Westport's 18, remains pretty heavy through Darien. Lots of volume in Stamford between 9 and exit 6. Delays on the 25A connector I'm seeing now from Lindley Street into the merge of the Connecticut Turnpike. Parkway is busy too, just past Fairfield. It is stop and go through Westport, Norwalk,

0: 108 Connecticut traffic.
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0: I've got $348 in our cash jackpot. It's been getting very interesting because we've had two correct answers. But then we get one correct, and you kind of get a chance to put two and two together to see what's happening here. If you guess all five answers that match our answers, you're going to win the jackpot. Plus, I'll give you two tickets to Twas the Night Before Cirque du Soleil at the Toyota Oakdale Theater on December the 10th. And if you want to go, 1-800-WEEBY-108, caller 8 will win.

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1: WeB 108, I'm Alyssa Sheketoff. Communities across Connecticut saw heavy rain yesterday, resulting in flooding, road closures, and some power outages. Things to just keep an eye out for as you're waking up, getting started this morning. Tornado watches and flash flood warnings were issued to parts of the state. Eversource is reporting about 300 customers without power as of 5 o'clock this morning. UI with no outages reported. However, during the peak of the storm yesterday, thousands of people reportedly lost power. A Connecticut Beardsley Zoo staff member was maneuvering a fence with a chain link when lightning struck in the area yesterday. The employee experienced contact from the electrical discharge, and out of an abundance of caution, the employee went to the hospital for evaluation. Luckily, the employee is doing okay and no serious injuries were reported. Kudos to Bridgeport firefighters for rescuing young children out of a daycare facility. Bright Giggles Learning Center was inundated with water during the storm yesterday, and the rising waters were mixed with raw sewage. Luckily, firefighters were able to carry the children out safely, and no one was reportedly hurt in the rescue effort. And the Connecticut Post Mall in Milford is set to reopen this morning following the flooding that shut down parts of the building yesterday. Viewer video online shows water flowing through the first floor of the mall caused by storm drain backups. The mall is scheduled to open at 11 a.m. However, some stores, especially on the first floor, may need extra time to clean up before allowing customers back inside. With your headlines, I'm Alyssa Sheketoff. We want to wait first news.
2: 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Traffic, we've got delays on the 25A connector from Lindley Street all the way to the merge of 95. It is busy on the turnpike as you head through Bridgeport. Heavy Saugatuck into Norwalk, and a lot of volume this morning. This starts around exit 9 as you head towards Stamford, and it's still busy around exit 4 in Greenwich. Stop and go on the Parkway, Fairfield, Westport. Also very heavy at Route 7 in Norwalk and on the way into the New Canaan Rest Area. 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You deserve it. WeB 108 Connecticut Traffic. The WeB 108 Sacred Heart University forecast. Not bad today. Partly sunny. Possible late-day storm popping up. And very muggy, too. Highs of 84. Tonight, great sleeping weather. Hopefully, you can leave the air conditioning off. Clear and comfortably cool. Lows of 58. And we got a really nice day coming up tomorrow. Finally, sunny, less humid, and a high of 80. The Amati Aesthetics of Fairfield temperature is 72 in Orange.

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1: Here is Claudette in West Haven. Got $348 in our jackpot. Are you ready to play?
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1: In 2006, a professional made history by doing this.
2: Katie Couric became the first female anchor on CBS.
1: Katie Couric became the first female anchor on CBS. If someone asks, the answer is 42.
2: Weeby 108 has been on the air for 42 years.
1: Wow, that's a great answer, Claudette. Wow, and it's true. It's a fact. Natalie and Janet both fade together where?
2: At the end of the song, PYT, they sang together.
1: At the end of the song, PYT, they sang together. Stamford is the home of this folklore.
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1: 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Connecticut traffic. Let's start on the Connecticut Turnpike, and it's slow out of Saugatuck in through Norwalk. And very heavy now, just about exit 9 from Stamford to exit 4 in Greenwich. Volume, no accidents reported there. Busy ride 2 on the parkway, heading from Fairfield into Westport. Slow at Route 7 in Norwalk Main Avenue, and then also approaching the Canaan Rest Area, and on the 25A connector, too. Pretty heavy Lindley Street to the merge of the Connecticut Turnpike. 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
1: Weeby 108, I'm Alyssa Shakatoff. Easton Town Hall's email system has been restored after officials discovered it had been compromised in a phishing attack. Police say some residents received fraudulent emails asking recipients to review a fake town project document and click a malicious link. Anyone who gets that suspicious message should delete it immediately. Meanwhile, it's still not clear how long the email system was actually compromised. We are less than 3 weeks away from the Democratic primary election, and for the first time in our state's history, Connecticut has rolled out its new no-excuse absentee voting. That means every eligible voter may request an absentee ballot without providing an excuse to bypass going to the polls in person. For any questions regarding absentee ballots, ballot drop-off boxes, and more, check out myvote.ct.gov. The statewide Democratic primary for governor is August 11th between Governor Ned Lamont and State Representative Josh Elliott. And Tweed New Haven Airport announced it will be moving forward in its expansion project. It comes after the U.S. Court of Appeals for the District of Columbia Circuit upheld the Federal Aviation Administration's approval following a legal challenge made by the town of East Haven. The assessment reportedly includes Tweed adding an 84,000 square foot terminal and lengthening the runway. With your headlines, I'm Alyssa Shakatoff, Weeby 108 First News.
2: 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It is 8:31, Weeby 108 Center for Cancer Care at Griffin Hospital. Connecticut traffic, very slow ride on the 25A connector now out of Lindley Street right to 95. Seeing delays right there, too, on the Connecticut Turnpike at the exit of 25A right around 27A in Bridgeport and 26. Further south, it's stop and go through Norwalk, some volume 2 approaching Darien. And I'm also looking at some volume heading out of Darien into Norwalk, northbound. Continuing southbound on the turnpike, very heavy. Exit 9 in Stamford, right through 5 in Riverside, and about exit 3 in Greenwich, too slow. It's a medium volume ride at the parkway in Westport, but very heavy Norwalk heading into the New Canaan rest area. And right now, some volume building Shelton Route 8 southbound. Weeby 108 Connecticut traffic. The Weeby 108 Sacred Heart University forecast for today: drier, partly sunny, maybe a pop-up storm later, highs of 84, and very muggy too. It'll be clear tonight, comfortably cool, 58. We have a perfect day tomorrow, lots of sunshine, low humidity, and highs right around 80. We'll see whether or not the beaches are open again on Long Island Sound. The Amati Aesthetics of Fairfield temperature is 73 in Milford.

0: Well, we do have at least a partly sunny day today, so hopefully you'll be able to dry things out after that nasty stuff yesterday. Storm and Norman, Weeby Wake Up Morning Show. So I saw this morning. I'm like, what? Whole Foods is reportedly offering bags shredded Taylor Farms lettuce for half price. No way would I go near that. And there's so many lettuce bags that are being recalled. One of the things that you can do right now to avoid getting that horrible stomach virus is to not eat recalled iceberg lettuce from Taylor Farms. They're produced in Mexico. So even Walmart is pulling them from their shelves. And it takes about 2 weeks for you to discover whether or not you've had some of the lettuce that has this spore in it that will cause your stomach to get really upset. So if you've had lettuce recently, wouldn't freak out, but you have to wait a couple of weeks before you see if there's any symptoms that'll be on the way because of that bad lettuce.
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0: In Greenwich, the Sound Beach Community Band is scheduled to perform a free concert featuring the music of Billy Joel and Elton John this Sunday, July 26th, 7 p.m. at Benny Park in Old Greenwich. The band has been around in one form or another since 1955. It includes musicians ranging from middle school students to active and retired professional musicians. Sounds like a lot of fun. Sound Beach Community Band. This Sunday, 7 p.m. in Greenwich. You can get more details, soundbeachband.net.
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Traffic, very slow ride on the 25A connector, the whole stretch from

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10: 917, Weeby 108 Center for Cancer Care at Griffin Hospital, Connecticut traffic, Route 8 northbound, Ansonia. They've got road work set up there. One lane is shut down. It's busy ride as you head through Bridgeport, Norwalk, Stamford, and Greenwich on the Turnpike. Also from Norwalk to New Canaan. If you're on the Merritt Parkway southbound, Weeby 108, Connecticut traffic. The Weeby 108 Sacred Heart University forecast today, partly sunny and possibly a quick thunderstorm later on this afternoon. Pretty muggy, too. Highs of 84. It'll be clear tonight and very comfortable. Leave the windows open, 58, and sunny and less humid, 80 for tomorrow. The Amani Aesthetics of Fairfield temperature is 75 in Westport. 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

looks like we have a few good beach days coming up if you took your vacation this week. 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

Right after 10, good morning and welcome to the Lion's Den on WeBe 108. Let's hope it's a calmer, drier day today. Boy, lots of rain coming down yesterday, power outages, roads closed, water everywhere, and hope you got through all of that and you're okay this morning. It's good to have you along here in the Lion's Den on WeBe 108.

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11: Weeby 108, Center for Cancer Care at Griffin Hospital, Connecticut traffic. Parkway southbound, Woodbridge. That's tree work going on there. That's big delays as you make your way. Only the left lane is getting through there. Southbound Norwalk into Stamford. Stop and go traffic there starting to lighten up a bit. If you're on Route 8, both directions today, Derby to Ansonia for construction. Route 25 in Monroe, they're saying between Pepper Street and Botsford Hill Road, Meadowbrook Road. A paving going on there. It's one lane getting through, so we expect more delays through there. And in New Haven on El Grasso Boulevard, sinkhole repairs going on after that storm yesterday. My goodness. 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WeB 108 Sacred Heart University forecast. All right, sun, muggy today. Feel it when you walk outside for sure. Pop-up showers are definitely possible today, but then things will actually clear out, and it's going to be cooler overnight in the upper 50s. Mostly sunny, less humid, breezy tomorrow. Perfect day, high near 80, and it's going to be like that for the next couple of days. The Amati Aesthetics of Fairfield temperature is 76 in Weston. 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

Boy George and Culture Club still on the road. Imagine that big tour for them this year. And everybody that saw him at Mohegan Sun on March 1st said he was funny, he was engaging, there was a good vibe, and of course, good karma. Chameleon. And he did this song for sure. We Be 108.

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The Big Y, Weeby 108 Days of Summer. We're going to see you Friday noon at the Big Y in Derby. And then on Sunday, it's the Surfside Hotel Surfing Santa Christmas 5K in July. How about that? Weeby 108.

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What a wild day yesterday. Danny Lyons on Weeby 108. Good morning. We had a weak tornado, they said, in Greenwich. Flooded streets, loud thunder, beaches that washed away in West Haven, and a bunch of power outages yesterday, too. Eversource still has about 700 customers without power and 37 for UI. 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Welcome back to the light. 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

0: maybe rub that bottle and make a wish that you win Mega Millions, $743 million. No one in Connecticut has ever won that, by the way. 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
2: 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Traffic 95 southbound. Road work in Westport between exits 18 and 17. That's in the right lane. And we have a crash on the Stamford Greenwich line between exits 6 and 5. Stop and go traffic from exit 7. That's two cars in the right lane. Parkway southbound, Woodbridge. It looks like tree work on Route 8, both directions today. Ansonia Derby, Monroe, Route 25. We're still getting reports that there are paving delays there in Monroe. And New Haven has that pothole on El Grasso Boulevard from the storm yesterday. Expect some delays going through there. 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All right, sun and clouds muggy today, and isolated storms are possible. But when they do come through, that's going to take all this humidity out. The high today, about 84, clear and cooler overnight tonight in the 50s. Mostly sunny, less humid, back to that really nice weather where we'll be near 80 degrees, like right now. The Amati Aesthetics of Fairfield temperature is 79 in Riverside. 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

There could be a bluefish swimming in Long Island Sound right now that can grow to be the heaviest bluefish the weekend of August 29th and 30th. And if you catch it, it's worth $25,000. 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
2: You know, we would do anything for our dogs, right? And thankfully, firefighters feel the same way. There was a senior dog, 100 pounds, named Sable, became completely exhausted while hiking with her owner on a mountain trail. They were nearly 2 miles from the parking lot, and there was just no way she was going to make it back. So 6 volunteer firefighters hiked in, placed Sable into a rescue basket, and spent 4.5 hours carrying her down the steep mountain. They stopped often to give her water and even let her walk a few steps whenever she could. One of the firefighters said, "We just don't care about humans. We care about our furry friends, too." Firefighters always ready to step in to help everyone. And that's our good news today, right before lunchtime in the Lion's Den on Weeby 108.
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15: I'm U.S. Transportation Secretary Sean Duffy. 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So follow the speed limit. 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
9: 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Traffic 95 southbound. That is road work in Westport between exits 18 and 17 in the right lane. Look for that delay as you get through there and all the other lorry trucks out there, as they're called. And that's a hint to your Wordle today. Southbound on the Parkway. Sorry about that. Southbound on the Parkway, heavy North Haven. And also in Woodbridge, they're working there today. Route 8, both directions, Derby and Sonia. 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The Weeby 108 Sacred Heart University forecast. I just walked outside and man, it hits you. It's sunny, partly sunny, and the high today in the 80s. Muggy for sure. And overnight tonight, if we get some storms moving through, that'll cool things down a bit. Tomorrow's going to be mostly sunny, less humid, with a high near 80. Now, the Amati Aesthetics of Fairfield temperature is 81 in Trumbull, but it feels like 90 degrees if you're heading out today.

The Big Y, Weeby 108 Days of Summer. Big Y celebrating their 90th anniversary, and you can enter to win a $90 gift card to Big Y Friday at noon at the Big Y in Derby. We'll be there, and we'll see you Sunday at the Surfside Hotel. Surf and Santa, Christmas 5K. Santa will be there. There's a holiday market and all benefits. 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

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They're in North Haven.

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1: It's July 22nd. After hearing a customer complain about his French fries being too thick, Chef George Plum invented the potato chip.
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5: Weeby 108, Center for Cancer Care at Griffin Hospital, Connecticut traffic. 95 southbound, look for delays through Long Wharf in New Haven. Also on the Parkway, North Haven, Hamden. Otherwise, looking pretty good as you get down through Fairfield County. And on Route 8, Ansonia to Derby. 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Clouds and sun today, and a chance that we get some storms moving through later on this afternoon. That is going to really get rid of the humidity. But tomorrow is going to be really nice, sunny, less humid, high 80. The Amati Aesthetics of Fairfield temperature is 81 in Trumbull, but it feels like it's 91 degrees right now. 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You deserve it.

Weeby 108, it's Danny Lyons. Great to have you here today. I had my dog Charlie in my arms this morning. We like to look out in the backyard at the birds and the squirrels and the chipmunks. Sometimes we see rabbits. But it was odd this morning. We didn't see any animals. It was kind of weird. Maybe after the storm, everybody just kind of took off somewhere. Weeby 108, the 108 days of summer.

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Oh, yeah. It's nice to have the music on while you work. Weeby 108, Feel Good Songs, Connecticut's Best Music Variety. And it's also nice to enjoy the silence. 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

0: WeBe 108, Connecticut's best music variety in the 108 days of summer. It's Danny Lyons. 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
2: Weeby 108, Center for Cancer Care at Griffin Hospital, Connecticut. Traffic 95. Slow in both directions heading into West Haven. Northbound in, that looks like Milford, around exit 34 to 38. On the southbound side of 95, still at work in Westport. If you're on the parkway, look for delays. Dixwell Avenue, Hamden into North Haven, both directions. Southbound through Woodbridge and Route 8. They're at work in both directions today. Seymour, actually Derby and Sonia. 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All right, some sun. We have a band of showers that are moving through now, and that could be what's going to bring the humidity down for today. And the highs you get to in the 80s. Tomorrow, it is going to be a really nice day. Back to that comfortable temperatures near 80 degrees, low humidity, lots of sunshine, maybe a little breeze too. The Amati Aesthetics of Fairfield temperature is 82 in Stratford. 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

Make sure you check Weeby 108's Storm and Norman tomorrow morning. The Weeby 108 Bigelow Tea 5-question quiz right before 8 o'clock. He's up to $358 in the cash jackpot. You win it if you answer all the questions. If not, he's got a great prize. Going to get you out to a great search.

We be 108. It's the 108 days of summer in the Lion's Den. Great to have you along. We're getting through the We Be Workday together on We Be 108.

0: Weeby 108 in the Lion's Den with Danny Lyons. Hey, we want to send you off on a summer concert getaway. 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And we will send you there with round-trip air tickets, a couple of them, luxury hotel, and a couple of tickets to the concert of your choice from Weeby 108, the summer concert getaway. We have keywords that we give you three times a day. 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And the next one comes up a little after five with Alan on the way here. All part of the 108 Days of Summer presented by Miller Nissan of Fairfield. 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

Off the Heartbeat City album, The Cars with Magic in the Back in the Day double play, which began with Nelson's Can't Live Without Your Love and Affection on WeeB 108. 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
9: Merritt Parkway northbound accident reported between exit 27 and exit 28 has things backed up into the no man's land. On 95 northbound side, a solid hour, Stamford through Fairfield. Route 8 southbound, you have heavy residual delays in Ansonia and Shelton and Derby from earlier road work that has been cleared. And in Danbury, Kennedy Avenue is closed in the westbound side between Main Street and Elm Street because of construction. Traffic report is powered by Aleve. Whatever the forecast, aches and pains can cloud up a perfect day. Just one pill, Aleve, provides up to 12 hours of pain relief. So you're ready for sunny skies ahead. Use as directed. Weeby 108, Center for Cancer Care, Griffin Hospital, traffic.
10: The Weeby 108 Sacred Heart University forecast tonight's going to be clear and cooler. We'll drop down into the upper 50s. Sunny and a lot less humid tomorrow. Highs just touching 80. 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

So did you dry out from yesterday? 4 to 5 inches everywhere in Fairfield County. Every town got hit with more rain yesterday than we get on average for the entire month of July. We'd be 108.

0: No win this morning in the Weeby 108 Bigelow T5 question quiz, although Claudette got one right this morning. Bad news for her, she doesn't win the cash jackpot. Good news for you, we added more money to it. We do that every single day until we get a winner, until somebody matches all five of Storm and Norman's answers. Any weekday morning right before 8 a.m. you can play, and tomorrow, if it's you and you get them all right, you get yourself $358.
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Well, at least the rain is done. That was bonkers yesterday. There's no other word to describe it. It's Alan on WeeB 108, and I was looking at all the videos from downtown Westport, all the flooding there, and then yesterday evening, I was watching the videos online from the Connecticut Post Mall in Milford. The drain pipe, it overflowed and it flooded the downstairs. Now, the good news is they were able to get rid of that water and clean up, and they are now reopened for business, but there was just flooding everywhere. I think by tomorrow, everything will officially be back to normal.

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13: Wilbur Cross, Route 15 northbound, an accident reported just past exit 38. On the Merritt Parkway, southbound side, heavy volume delays over the Sikorsky Bridge. On 95 north, an hour and 20 at least from Greenwich through Fairfield, New Haven. 95 south is crawling through Long Wharf going into West Haven. 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
2: The Weeby 108 Sacred Heart University forecast. Tonight's going to be nice, clear, and cool as we drop down to the upper 50s. A great day tomorrow. Plenty of sun, less humidity. It's going to be breezy with highs near 80. The Amati Aesthetics of Fairfield temperature. It's 81 in Greenwich.

It never ceases to amaze me, some of the houses that get built in Greenwich, including this one I just found out about. It's Allen on Weeby 108. It's got a pool that's both indoors and outdoors, but that I've heard of before. But when I heard about this 40-car garage, and I didn't say the number 4, there was a 0 after that. A 40-car garage. It's bigger than the house.

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We know Alanis Morissette coming to Mohegan Sun this fall, but she's also going to be in Chicago, and she's also going to be performing in Los Angeles. Maybe she's who you would love to see anywhere in the country, any artist in the WeBe 108 Summer Concert Getaway presented by Miller Nissan of Fairfield. You listen for different keywords. Three times a day, we give them to you, you text it back to us, and then you're in the running for tickets anywhere in the country, hotel, and travel. It's all covered. Your next keyword coming up at 5.

0: you know, everybody's got their own personal favorite pizzerias. Maybe you're a Colony Grill fan. Maybe you're a Zapardi's fan. 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
11: 95 or the Parkway northbound, up to an hour and 20 from Greenwich through Trumbull and Bridgeport. A couple breaks along the way through. Upper Merritt southbound, plenty of company going over the Sikorsky Bridge, going down to Route 8. New Haven, 91 south, jamming from Exit 6, going down through the Merge and through Long Wharf. 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
0: The Weeby 108 Sacred Heart University forecast overnight is going to be clear and cool with lows in the upper 50s. A sunny day tomorrow, less humidity, breezy with highs near 80. The Amati Aesthetics of Fairfield temperature, it's 81 in Shelton. 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

0: like WebMD, but not as scary and actually helpful. Dan Perkins Subaru, We Be Wellness with Alan Lamberti.
1: Have you heard before that it's bad to keep hitting the snooze button on your alarm? Well, don't let that stress you out, because it's not a bad thing after all. Researchers did a big study, and they took half of the sleepers and they made them hit the snooze repeatedly for 30 minutes. The other half just set their alarm for 30 minutes later. They found neither was better than the other. In fact, those who hit the snooze and fell back asleep still got good sleep. It doesn't interrupt us as much as was originally thought. Plus, mood doesn't get affected or how tired the participants felt. Now, this doesn't mean if you're not a regular snooze button hitter, you should start doing that. But for those who naturally do it, like younger adults or night owls, they can keep doing it and not feel guilty.
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4: Wilbur Cross, Route 15 northbound, an accident reported between the West Rock Tunnel and exit 50 in New Haven. 91 south near Jammin' from exit 6 down through the Merge and through Long Wharf. Lower Fairfield County, 95 north, over an hour and 20 from Greenwich through Fairfield Parkway is not much help. 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
10: BB 108, Sacred Heart University forecast. The night will be clear and cool with lows in the upper 50s. A sunny day tomorrow, less humidity and a nice breeze with highs near 80. The Amati Aesthetics of Fairfield temperature, it's 80 in Wilton.

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Yesterday's storms have given way to a great few days of going out on the water, getting some practice in for the Weeby 108 Surfside Hotel Greatest Bluefish Tournament on Earth, the final weekend of August, the 29th and the 30th, all over Long Island Sound. 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
1: The Weeby 108 Sacred Heart University forecast. The night's going to be clear and cool with lows in the upper 50s. A nice day tomorrow. Sunny, breezy, less humidity, and highs near 80. The Amati Aesthetics of Fairfield temperature, it's 80 in Sono. The greatest shopping event of the summer is here. 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

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Big Y 108 Days of Summer. Music variety.

He was still making a name for himself. But this was what put him over the top. Literally, Richard Marx keeping Def Leppard's Pour Some Sugar on Me from ever reaching number one when he released Hold On to the Nights, Today in the Weeby 108s in 1988.

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2: It's July 22nd. 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
16: 95 North, over an hour from Greenwich through Fairfield. Parkway is a little bit better. Route 8 southbound, getting ready for road work between exits 15 and 1384 eastbound. Very busy for Danbury going into the Super 7. 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
0: The Weeby 108 Sacred Heart University forecast. Tonight will be mostly clear. Overnight, it's going to get cooler as we drop down into the upper 50s. A sunny, less humid, and breezy day tomorrow with a high near 80. The Amati Aesthetics of Fairfield temperature 79 in Bridgeport. 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

I think it hasn't reopened just yet, but tomorrow it should. The Target in Stamford downtown because of the flooding yesterday. They got flooded everywhere. Stamford, Westport, Bridgeport just got hit so hard. 5 inches of rain, 2 more than we should have gotten in all of July. Weeby 108.

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What a nice stretch of weather we got ahead of us. Not just that it's going to be sunny, but it's going to be comfortable weather too. Exactly what we need for the next stop of the Weeby 108 Big Y 108 Days of Summer. We will be at the Big Y in Derby this Friday starting at noon.

0: You'd love to hear that one performed live? You could in Atlanta or in Texas or in Philadelphia or anywhere in the country that Miles Smith is performing. 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That's how it works. So you want to listen at 8, noon, and 5. Get those keywords texted back to us. The travel, the luxury hotel stay, the tickets, the concert of your choice, anywhere in the country is all on us.
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12: 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Alan Lamberti takes you back to a simpler time with two classics and the story behind them. 95 northbound an hour branch through Fairfield Parkway is the way to go. Route 8 southbound construction underway, exits 15 through 13. 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
0: The Weeby 108 Sacred Heart University forecast. Tonight's going to be clear and cool overnight. We'll drop down into the upper 50s. A great day tomorrow. Plenty of sun and less humidity. A nice breeze with highs near 80. The Amati Aesthetics of Fairfield temperature, 79 in Milford.

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0: This is Weeby 108. I have a fascinating piece to start you off here on the John Tesh radio program, Intelligence for Your Life, and the latest on AI. Ever wonder how you can, or a teacher can, or an employer, spot something that was written using AI? Well, four universities identified linguistic fingerprints, or tells, that are dead giveaways that something was produced by artificial intelligence. For example, ChatGPT uses the word utilize more than humans or other language models. DeepSeek likes to use the word certainly a lot, while the AI model Claude overuses words like delves and underscores. More words used by AI more than human writers: comprehensive, crucial, and pivotal. So specifically, showcasing and underscores are used 9 times more frequently than when something is written by a human. AI also tends to give generic advice or information, and sentences tend to be almost identical in length.
1: All the intelligence in one place. Tesh.com.
0: And in just a moment, I'm going to tell you how to retrain your brain to swap screen time for movement and feel better quickly. Pick up some intelligence when you're out driving around. We call it Intelligence for Your Life on Weeby 108.

0: 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Directly from our health and wellness files, we're here to tell you that sunglasses aren't just a fashion accessory, they're a form of healthcare. Ophthalmologists saying sunglasses are basically sunscreen for your eyes because ultraviolet or UV radiation from the sun can damage your eyes over time, even on cloudy days, by the way. So Johns Hopkins Medicine says long-term UV exposure can increase the risk of cataracts. It can also worsen macular degeneration, which is the leading cause of vision loss as we age. And the damage isn't just inside the eye. Doctors say UV exposure can contribute to growths on the surface of the eye and even increase the risk of skin cancer on the eyelids. In fact, it's estimated that up to 10% of skin cancers occur on the eyelid area. There's also the squint factor, which leads to crow's feet and other wrinkles over time, and sunglasses can help prevent headaches and eye strain. So the good news is a lot of prescription eyeglasses already include UV protection built into the lenses, even clear ones. But here's an important warning. Cheap dark glasses without UV protection are worse than nothing because dark lenses cause your pupils to dilate, letting in more UV if the lenses don't specifically block it. So you got to make sure your lenses block 100% of UVA and UVB rays.
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1: Great piece from our Success 101 files. You want to be more productive at work? Then just get creative off the clock. Now, this is the recommendation of organizational psychologist Kevin Eichelman from San Francisco State University. His studies found workers who spent time and mental energy during their off hours doing something entirely unrelated to work, like painting or cooking, even knitting, felt much more refreshed. And they returned to work more motivated to tackle their to-do list compared to people without hobbies or creative pursuits. Dr. Eichelman believes this is because hobbies help people relax and de-stress, challenge them to learn new skills, and then boost their sense of control. The things people learn while doing hobbies like patience and problem solving can translate directly to workplace performance. In fact, regular hobbyists were better at bouncing back from the stresses and demands at work and much more likely to pitch in to help coworkers. And that willingness to help translated to big benefits because the stats show regular hobbyists ranked up to 30% higher on performance reviews. Bottom line, if you're doing something you enjoy that engages your mind and teaches you non-work related skills, you are, in fact, more likely to be productive at work and get raises and promotions.
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1: 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John Tesh with Gabe Gerard, and we are talking about deep sleep, something we all want for our brain health, for our relationships, for our job, everything.
2: We need it.
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2: That's true.
1: Okay, so here's something that changed how I deal with my nights. So during deep sleep, our brain runs a cleanup cycle that clears out waste. We've talked about it before, including the buildup researchers have linked to memory trouble as we age. What you should do is make sure you eat your last big meal about 3 hours before bed.
2: Mm-hmm.
1: Turns out that late, heavy eating fragments our deep sleep.
3: It ruins my life.
1: We used to do this in New York all the time. We'd eat at 10 o'clock at night. That's why I wasn't sleeping there.
2: There's a reason it's called the city that never sleeps. It's because you eat dinner at 10 o'clock at night. You can't fall asleep until 3 o'clock in the morning.
1: Also, if you're going to drink alcohol, you need to move it earlier so your body can metabolize it.
2: I saw this thing recently where it basically says the same thing, where if you are going to drink alcohol, day drinking is actually the best way. So alcoholics everywhere are like, yeah, I've been doing this for years. It works great. Bottom line is, you know, alcohol is fine in moderation, in extreme moderation. No amount of alcohol is really beneficial for you. But if you're going to do it, you should do it. You can do it in moderation. Doing it during the day, earlier in the day, is better because your liver is able to process all of it. So it doesn't interrupt that deep sleep that it often interrupts if you have alcohol late at night.
1: Yeah. Again, if you want these tips in your email. In your email server, what is it called? Your app?
2: Inbox?
1: Yeah. Inbox. Thank you.
2: That's what I'm here for.
1: Hey, I'm on the radio. Just go to Tesh.com and sign up.
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1: From our Success 101 files, it's time to boost your odds of nailing your next job interview. Just make sure you pitch your qualifications in person or via Skype instead of just submitting a written application and resume. Face-to-face interviews may be more nerve-wracking, but behavioral science professor Dr. Nicholas Epley from the University of Chicago Booth School of Business says, when a hiring manager can hear your voice, they'll rate you as more intelligent, competent, and thoughtful. That significantly raises your odds of being hired. So Dr. Epley says he believes you're going to have a much bigger advantage over the competition if you find a way to do your interview face-to-face or at least where the interviewer can hear your voice.
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